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2: 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Hey. Hi, baby. How you doing? I'm doing all right. I'm just missing you. Yeah, I love you too. Hey, Tracy, I got something to tell you.

Cat's Eye, Animal. Cat's Eye, Animal. So mach ich das. Cat's Eye, Animal. Cat's Eye, Animal. James Blunt, Tastes Like Summer. Fastboy, Music Sounds. Cat's Eye, Animal. James Blunt, Tastes Like Summer. 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

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James Blunt, Tastes Like Summer. 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

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Cat's Eye, Tastes Like Summer. Cat's Eye, Animal, James Blunt, Tastes Like Summer, Fastboy, Music Sounds. Cat's Eye, Tastes Like Summer. Cat's Eye, Animal, James Blunt, Tastes Like Summer, Fastboy, Music Sounds. Cat's Eye, Animal.

0: Cat's Eye, Animal, James Blunt, Tastes Like Summer, Fastboy, Music Sounds. Cat's Eye, Animal, James Blunt, Tastes Like Summer, Fastboy, Music Sounds. Cat's Eye, Animal, James Blunt, Tastes Like Summer, Fastboy, Music Sounds. 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
1: It's not time to make a change. 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There's so much you have to know.